0: There's two instructions I need you to follow. 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When I say green light, I need you to go.
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2: 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Caller, what's your problem?
3: Hello. I'm on the line with T-Pain.
2: How's it going?
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2: 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Brand new Chris Brown, T-Pain. You heard it here first. 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

0: Here's one off Every Picture Tells a Story, and we haven't done this together since we recorded it. 22 years ago, most of the band weren't born. My wife was only one.
1: Los grandes clásicos en @FM.